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It's Bakersfield's Best Country, KUZZ. Are our pets the stress relievers they all say they're supposed to be? Well, reviews are mixed. We'll tell you about it coming up. First, let's go with Juan Fiesta here.

KUCC Bakersfield's best country, Billy Currington there. Well, Ed Sheeran did a concert in Nashville, and these guys popped on stage with him. This is Dan and Shay. It's Say So.

0: KUCC Bakersfield's Best Country there, Dan and Shay. And it's the Drive at 5 brought to us by Paul Sheldon Insurance. If a Medicare supplement plans and prescription drug coverage, you can get a free quote by calling 398-2298. All right, well, we've all heard that pets are great stress relievers, right? New research suggests the story might be a little bit more complicated than that. They tracked nearly 200 dog and cat owners, collecting almost 8,000 real-time reports about their moods, stress levels, and interactions with their pets. Now, here's the good news. Spending time with dogs or cats can make you feel happier in the moment. Both types of pets provided similar emotional boosts. That's the good news. But when it came to stressful situations, researchers found something surprising. Neither dogs nor cats reduce emotional impact of stress. But during upsetting moments, playing with the cat actually was linked to stronger negative emotions. Overall, pets are still good for your mental health. I'm not trying to steer you away from them. They just might not be quite the stress-fighting superheroes we thought they were. Now, there's different kinds of stress with your animals. For instance, so we have two cats. So, cat stress is that feeling you get when the cat jumps up onto the shelf right next to grandma's urn of ashes. That's stress. That sound in the middle of the night when they cough up a hairball, you know you're going to step on barefoot on the way to the bathroom. That's cat stress. For dog stress, when you don't know where the dog is in the house for an extended period of time. That happens to us all the time. And when you're introducing your new kitten to your pit bull. That is dog stress.
1: Look up in the sky. Yeah, that's what they cry. It's a bird. It's a plane. No, it's them. It's Paul Sheldon's team, that well-oiled machine of Christine, Kelly, and Lynn. Okay, not superpowers, but still thousands of hours deciphering Medicare's whims, fighting the good fight, learning what works right, Christine, Kelly, and Lynn. So it might seem old-fashioned, but hard work with passion most often gives you the win. And the trio that knows are those Medicare pros, Christine, Kelly, and Lynn. You know, actually to many, they are superheroes. Christine, Kelly, and Lynn.
2: When Medicare matters, our team has the answers. Team Paul Sheldon.
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0: All right, a couple things to tell you about. We have a collision. Union Avenue on-ramp to the eastbound side of 58. Watch out for that. And then right now, the Canyon Road is closed. 178 is closed from Old Kern River Canyon Road all the way to just east of Miracle Hot Springs. That's quite a ways. So if you're heading to the Lake Isabella area right now, it's going to be pretty slow going for you. So be careful of that. Our forecast, clear skies, 68 tonight. Sunny and 100 tomorrow. Right now, it's 96.

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Do not go far. I have tickets to Treaty Oak Revival coming to the Mid-State Fair in El Paso del Robles. That's on the way.

ZZ's birthday. 60 red, white, and blue guitars. 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Happy birthday to Bakersfield's best country, KUZZ.

zone. KUZZ, well, July 23rd, Treaty Oak Revival will be at the Mid-State Fair in Paso Robles. And I want you to be there too, so give me a call right now, 842-5555. I want caller 10. I want to hook you up. Treaty Oak Revival, giving you that new country sound. Two tickets for you. I'm giving them to caller 10 right now at 842-5555.

0: 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Who's this?
1: Oh, this is Brittany.
0: Brittany, I got two tickets for you to see Treaty.
1: You're lying.
0: I am
1: Treaty
0: not.
1: Oak Revival?
0: I got Treaty Oak Revival for, I can barely say it. I'm so excited.
1: I'm excited too. Thank you.
0: So congratulations, Brittany. We got you covered. Tell everybody I made you a winner.

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0: KUZZ Bailey Zimmerman there. 5:48 here. That's going to wrap it up for me. Got to make room. B-Dub Radio is coming up next. He will get you all the way to midnight right here on KUZZ.
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4: 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The guy's a genius. 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He put it together way back then. Brought along those three Medicare pros, who of course by now everyone knows, are Christine, Kelly, and Lynn.
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0: All right, again, the route to Lake Isabella, the 178 is closed from Old Kern River Canyon Road all the way just to past the Miracle Hot Springs area. We also have a collision, Union Avenue on-ramp onto 58 eastbound. Forecast for tonight, looking at clear skies, 68. Tomorrow, we'll see sunshine at 100. Right now, it is 96. As we get ready to kick off another hour of Bakersfield's Best Country right here on KUZZ. 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
2: 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And we'll open up the box office for Warren's Ider tickets. We'll see you tomorrow morning on KUZZ.

Dad had a great Father's Day yesterday. It's B-Dub. And speaking of Father's Day, Giselle posted a tribute. And Tom Brady might have gotten the participation trophy version. We'll get into that. Start up the show coming up next.

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Yesterday was Father's Day, and Giselle posted a sweet message to her now husband, Joaquin Valente. She called him an incredible role model, praised his love, humility, integrity, discipline, kindness. Bill, basically the full LinkedIn endorsement package. The interesting part, Tom Brady was not mentioned. She did wish a happy Father's Day to all the dads out there, which technically includes Tom, but that's a little like getting invited to a party because you're on the neighborhood email list. Honestly, though, I don't think it's a snub. They're divorced. She's celebrating the guy she's with now. That said, when you're the father of her two kids getting lumped into all the dads out there, it feels a little like finishing second in a race you already won seven times.

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0: For more than a decade, if you asked the average American which fast food chain made them happiest, the answer was pretty much always Chick-fil-A. Well, apparently the chicken dynasty has fallen. It's B-dub, according to the latest customer satisfaction rankings. 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At one point. 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Meanwhile, Burger King somehow topped the burger category, which feels like the fast food equivalent of your fantasy football league being won by the guy who forgot to set his lineup 3 weeks in a row.
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great I Am Not a Father's Day. It's B-Dub. No, seriously, hope you had a great Father's Day yesterday. Went to a winery and had a bunch of ribs and rode the motorcycle a little bit. Had some wine, had some beer, and just had a great day with the wife. It was I could not have asked for a better day. It was that good. Hey.

Questions for Shaboozy. He's hanging with us all this week. First time we've ever had him on the show, and got a chance to meet him a couple of times over the years, but never actually had him on. So excited for this week and what it's going to bring with us and Mr. Boozy. It's B-Dub. He's

0: I know we've met a few times, taken a few pictures together, but your first time on the show, Shaboozy, it's B-Dub Radio. I know you've had a pretty wild couple of years. Probably has felt like a whirlwind. We'll hit you with the tough one first. What's the one thing about success that nobody warned you about?
1: Man, all the traveling, honestly. People warned me about that. Honestly, all of it, you know, all of it. You know, you can prep somebody as much as possible through just telling them stuff, but until you experience it, it's really nothing like it, you know. I was telling someone yesterday, I was like, man, it feels a little sometimes isolating to feel like you're experiencing something that no one else around you is really experiencing as well. Only a few are, you know?
0: Mm-hmm. It's like you lose that personal time, that ability to escape, you know, as you've gotten to be a recognizable guy, you know, on Main Street and just about any town with a decent sized country audience. And you cross genre lines too. I mean, you've collaborated with so many different people over the years. What's it like swimming between the lanes of genre? Because I feel like more and more artists are doing that these days.
1: Yeah, man. I think, you know, you said something about just like size. I think even just the size of me as well. I'm also like a 6'3 guy walking around in country music as well. So hard to miss. It's been really cool. You know, it just shows like, you know, I was hanging out with Seth England, you know, from Big Loud. And he was just talking about, man, you know, he was just admiring, was just like kind of giving me my props for just the versatility and just telling me how that's one of my gifts and I should really lean into, and then, you know, that's what makes me special. And he was really just commending me for always staying true to myself and just kind of doing my own thing.
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1: 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Until then, this is my new song, House.
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0: Just so we're all on the same page, the most pressing issue facing America right now is not grocery prices. It's not Iran. It's not gas headed toward hide your wallet territory or fluctuating more than a politician during election season. It's whether Blake Lively is getting invited to Taylor Swift's wedding. And we've got movement. One source says Taylor and Blake have been having loose conversations to rebuild trust. Another says Blake's already invited. A third claims she's got a dress picked out and plans to be there because apparently not showing up will be bad for her image. Remember, Blake landed in Taylor's doghouse after trying to pull her into that legal drama with Justin Baldoni tied to It Ends With Us. So after months of rumors, speculation, and people acting like this is a matter of national security, the latest update is maybe she's invited. Glad we cleared that up.
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You've got the pop influences, and then you've got straight up, down the middle, traditional, like Tyler Nance, who's a new artist. His debut single is called Keep Me Sane. 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Let me know what you think on BeatUp Radio and Instagram. 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

Music industry mogul Clive Davis passed away earlier today. It's BW, 94 years old, was responsible for launching the careers of artists like Whitney Houston, revitalizing Carlos Santana's career, boosting Janis Joplin's career, Bruce Springsteen, Aretha Franklin, the list goes on and on. If you love music, odds are your musical tastes were touched by Clive Davis in one way or another. May he forever rest in peace.

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0: B-Dub, if you've been watching World Cup soccer, you know anyone from Houston, you know that they got quite a surprise during a broadcast last week. The BBC showed a beautiful shot of the Houston skyline with mountains in the background, which would be impressive considering Houston is about as flat as a pancake somebody sat on. Apparently, the image was AI-generated, and AI decided Houston needed a little Colorado energy. Suddenly, there were rolling hills, mountain peaks, probably a ski lodge, and a guy named Chad selling lift tickets. Locals immediately jumped in. One person asked how the skiing was. Another claimed they tore their ACL in the Houston Mountains back in 2020. And the Houston Rockets posted just another beautiful day in the Houston Alps. Honestly, though, if AI keeps redesigning cities, I can't wait to see beachfront Kansas and the volcanoes of Nebraska.
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0: Take a little of this and add a little of this. 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

0: EXO are proving that modern relationships are apparently way above my pay grade. So Bunny dropped a new podcast last week and finally shared a little more about their divorce. She says it all started with a huge fight on Mother's Day. We still don't know what the argument was about, but it got heated enough that she packed her bags and told Jelly to go ahead and file for divorce. Here's where it gets messy. Bunny says the divorce isn't actually mutual, even though she's the one who told him to file. According to her, she was speaking out of anger and frustration in the moment. But wait, there's more. She says they're still moving forward with plans to have a baby together and raise what she calls Little Nugget as one big happy family. Meanwhile, she also revealed that Jelly has already started dating. And if you've been waiting for your shot with Jelly Roll, Bunny says go for it. Her exact message was basically, don't be scared, shoot your shot. So let me see if I've got this straight. They're getting divorced. It's not mutual. They're still planning a baby together. He's dating, and everybody's apparently invited to apply for the next opening. Relationships used to come with a simple status, married, single, or it's complicated. Now we need flowcharts.
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0: continue our conversation with Shaboozy on the show tomorrow. If there's anything I can do for you in the meantime, let me know at Beat Up Radio. Otherwise, have a great night. Talk to you then.
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0: morning, Ranger Smith. I'm driving through Springdale, Iowa, eastbound. I listen to you every night I come through here. I love it. Keep the good work up, man.
1: I think we need to get you a segment on this show, buddy. You got a good radio voice. Appreciate you.

0: Van Hudson coming in with the latest Nashville updates. And what do you have for us today?
1: Well, you know, Granger, it's no secret I love me some Ella Langley. And she made the sweetest announcement on stage the other day. I think you'll even like it. I got the story coming up in your Nashville news next.

0: from Nashville's Music Row. It's Ann Hudson.
1: So Ella Langley was performing on stage when she stopped down for a second to say that she now turns to God instead of men or drugs during hard times.
2: 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Instead of trying to go to other things like I have before, either men or drugs or other feelings, to try to make myself feel a certain way, I go to Him first.
1: That's right. I love it. Are you ready for 4th of July? I can't believe we'll be celebrating America turning 250 years old. And if you follow Carrie Underwood, she posted the coolest video, I guess, of her driving home. And she's passing by a big ranch full of American flags. It's just gorgeous. 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
5: Welcome to Tuesday, everybody. It's After Midnight. I'm your host, Granger Smith. I'm so glad you're with me. I've got this question. Who was your first crush? Call me with that. 866-607-8383. I've also got Earl Dibbles Jr. coming in here with a dumb criminal story. Hey, whatever the reason you're still up or up early, I'm thankful you're here. We are After Midnight.

0: Thanks so much for staying up with us. 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
1: We've been asking this question, topic of the hour. Did you have a crush as a kid? Who was your very first crush? I've been saying I think mine was Daisy Duke from the old school Dukes of Hazzard. I think a lot of boys probably felt the same. Who was yours? 866-607-8383.
2: My very first celebrity crush when I was 8 and 9 years old was Ricky Nelson. That should give you an idea how old I am, I guess.
1: It's crazy how we remember those things, how you guys could answer that so quickly.
3: 866-607-8383. My first celebrity crush was Shania Twain. She came to stay in the hotel I was working at. Came down about 5 o'clock in the morning with no makeup, looking to get some water for her dog, and she was drop dead gorgeous, by far most beautiful woman I had seen before my wife without makeup.
1: A tiny little thing, isn't she? Shania Twain, probably the celebrity crush for many. 866-607-8383.
0: 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Call up and leave a message with your thoughts at 866-607-8383. Call in and be a part of the show tonight here on After Midnight with Granger Smith. 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
16: I think the underlying theme is Proverbs 3:4-6, trust in the Lord with all your heart, lean not on your own understanding. I was trusting in myself. I was making good money. I was idolizing the lifestyle. I was putting everything on my shoulders, saying, I'm doing all of this. I'm creating all this. I'm thinking about all this. I'm doing all this. And then Granger decided to leave touring. Parker decided to leave to go to Washington, D.C. It's like a lot of different moving parts here, but sure. Parker left Yee Yee, so I had to run Yee Yee myself. Granger was leaving music, and so, you know, I had to deal with that. And I was like, all right, cool. I'm just going to get up earlier. I'm going to work out harder. I'm going to do 3 workouts. I'm going to, you know, time block all this. And then I just broke down, and I was like, Lord, the Lord broke me down. I broke down. Lord, save me. I can't do this. I thought I could. I need you.
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0: shine.
1: Good morning, Granger. It's Logan out here in Charlotte picking up this garbage. I love the show, listen to it every morning, and I just keep up the good work. 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
1: I'm Earl Devils Jr. I'm a country boy. I'm an honest boy, too, and crime don't pay. I got a story to prove it. Two men have been arrested on the Big Island of Hawaii after stealing over 75 pounds of oranges from a nearby farm. The two dumb criminals have been charged with theft and are prepping for preliminary hearings. Both men have been tried with theft in the second degree, which carries with a penalty of either 5 years in prison or 4 years probation and up to 12 months in jail, as well as criminal trespassing in the second degree. All over some oranges. What? Man, that's just dumb.
0: Thanks for staying up with us here on After Midnight with Granger Smith. 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

0: I want to take one of your phone calls right now. I'm asking this question very easy. What name pops in your head when I say this? 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
1: 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I was sold on that.

0: talking about history, and he's even got the diploma to prove it. 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
1: On this day, June the 23rd, 1972, Title IX was enacted. 1989, Tim Burton's Batman was released. 1992, Bob Moss, John Gotti was sentenced to life. 2013, Walinda crossed the Grand Canyon on a crazy high wire. Some famous birthdays include pop singer Jason Mraz, actress Selma Blair, and host and producer Randy Jackson. Those are just a few things that went down on this day in history.
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So I brought this up last hour, and I want to hear from you. 866-607-8383 is my number. First name that comes to your mind when I ask, who was your first crush?

0: Happy afternoon. This is Mary. I'm getting ready to go in for my morning shift in Lamar's. I just love listening to your music every morning and hearing all your inspirational quotes from everybody. Keep up the good job and have a good day. Thank you.
1: You're welcome, Mary. Thank you.

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2: 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Several years ago, we were actually in Vegas, and I forgot what my song. This girl had her phone on her phone.
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1: 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To the 8th, and he's actually going to be live streaming the whole thing. It's all in celebration of the 20th anniversary of his debut album, Sinners Like Me. Are you ready for 4th of July? I can't believe we'll be celebrating America turning 250 years old. And if you follow Carrie Underwood, she posted the coolest video, I guess, of her driving home, and she's passing by a big ranch full of American flags. It's just gorgeous. You can check it out at aftermidnight.com.
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6: After Midnight, Third Shifters, thank you for being here. Hour number four begins right now, and thank you for keeping America rolling 24-7. Granger Smith here, your host of After Midnight, asking this question. What is a sound to you that just says summertime? Call me with that. 866-607-8383. Also, Earl Bibbles Jr. is coming in here with a dumb criminal story and a whole bunch of good country music on the way. Hang tight. It's After Midnight.

0: Thanks so much for staying up with us. This is After Midnight with Granger Smith.
1: So we talked about a smell that could take you right back to nostalgia. And now we're asking, we're using another sense. What is a sound that reminds you of summertime? 866-607-8383.
2: Hey, man, like a sound that I don't hear anymore, like here at Dust in Florida, is the cicadas. 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
1: Yeah, that is weird. 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I love that sound. 866-607-8383.
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1: Yeah, me too. 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Now, you feel summertime. You hear summertime with that. That's a good one. 866-607-8383.
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0: Scott Granger. This is Luke Meeker out of Nelsonville, Ohio. I listen to you every night. I work 5 p.m. to 5 a.m. Love the show. Thank you.
1: Sure appreciate you, Luke. 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

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Well, at least it did for this elderly married couple of 52 years after his wife tried to smother him. 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
1: I'm Earl Dibbles Jr. I'm a country boy. I'm an honest boy, too, and crime don't pay. I got a story to prove it. This old lady's been arrested after trying to kill her husband of 52 years for receiving a postcard from an ex-girlfriend he dated in the 1960s. She's been accused of trying to smother her partner a few nights ago. She's been charged with attempted murder in the second degree, aggravated battery against an elderly person, and just being dumb.
0: Thanks for staying up with us here on After Midnight with Granger Smith. 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
11: May 15, 9 a.m. Two women quietly waiting at the doctor's office. Woman 1 says, "Cold day, huh?" Woman 2, "What's that?" Woman 1, "Kinda cold today." Woman 2, "Yeah, wasn't expecting that." Woman 1, "What is it, 47 degrees? Woman 2, "No, more like 45. Woman 1, yeah, makes sense. At least it's not raining. Woman 2, "That would be sad." Woman 1, "So sad." Woman 2, "The weather." Woman 1, "Crazy." 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
1: So what do you think is a sound that says summertime to you? As soon as you hear it, you know it's summertime. 866-607-8383.
2: That nostalgic sound of summer? Good Lord, it's got to be the bullfrogs. That night, boy, can they make you sleep?

If you're up late with us, you'll want to follow us on Instagram, too. At After Midnight Granger Smith. Late night stories, artist hangouts, and a whole lot of country life.

0: are these two high school seniors in Magnolia, Arkansas, Emmanuel Roden and Laverius Robinson, who decided to spend their summers mowing lawns. But get this, they're not charging a dime, and they're focused on folks who really need the help, especially the elderly. They got this idea from a YouTube video, and they've already mowed about 50 lawns. Their kindness is making a real difference in the community, and everyone is taking notice. That is good news.
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0: Hey, Granger Smith here. 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
9: 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I'm Sarah Schuster. I went on a website called InventNow.org, and after that, I decided to invent something too. Something called the InstaDo. Just imagine, you just put it over your head like a helmet does, and you pick your hairstyle with the buttons on the side. 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People like it. 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

0: on from dusk till dawn. We're glad you're here. This is After Midnight with Granger Smith.
1: It's best country all night. K.

0: Hi, Granger. This is Francis, and I just wanted to call your show and say that I love it, and I listen to you every night. Thanks, Granger.
1: Oh, thank you, Francis. I appreciate you listening.

0: Ann Hudson coming in with the latest Nashville updates. And what do you have for us today?
1: Well, you know, Granger, it's no secret. I love me some Ella Langley. And she made the sweetest announcement on stage the other day. I think you'll even like it. I got the story coming up in your Nashville news next.

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1: Good Tuesday morning. 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

0: KUZZ News, good Tuesday morning. Jeff Lamucci here. A bicyclist injured in a hit-and-run crash in southwest Bakersfield has died, and the suspected driver now faces a manslaughter charge. Bakersfield police say 35-year-old Tamara Popoy allegedly struck the cyclists early Saturday morning at Stockdale Highway and Callaway Drive, then fled the scene. She was found later allegedly under the influence. The victim died Monday afternoon, and Popoy now faces a charge of gross vehicular manslaughter while intoxicated. A second suspected DUI driver was also arrested after driving into the crash scene and nearly striking an officer. The city of Bakersfield is warning residents and businesses about a scam using official city branding to demand large payments for permits and fees. Officials say scammers are sending low-resolution invoices featuring city logos, employee names, and addresses to make the requests appear legitimate. The fraudulent emails often include property or permit details the recipient would recognize and come from a non-city email domain, USA.com. The messages use urgent language, deadlines, and threats of application denial to pressure victims into paying by wire transfer. Anyone who suspects fraud should report it to the FBI's Internet Crime Complaint Center or the Bakersfield Police Department. Vice President Vance is heading back to Washington, D.C. following initial talks with Iran and Switzerland. Vance told reporters the talks set a good foundation for future discussions about a number of issues, including curbing Iran's nuclear ambitions.
1: We have the Iranians allowing weapons inspectors, nuclear inspectors into their country for the first time in a long time.
0: Vance also said President Trump will be focused on Iran's actions during this 60-day negotiating window. The vice president insisted that after the weekend talks, mechanisms have been set up to ensure the Strait of Hormuz remains open and regional conflicts between Israel and Hezbollah will not derail U.S.-Iran talks. Vance said teams from Iran and the U.S. will remain in Switzerland to continue negotiations. Another country music album from Waylon Jennings is on the way.
2: Son, you finally got it made.
3: The legendary singer has been dead for 24 years, but his son, Shooter Jennings, announced on Father's Day that new music was coming. Shooter produced the upcoming album after finding unreleased work in his dad's archives. Jennings passed away from complications related to diabetes in 2002. The album Diamonds will be released this November. I'm Mark Mayfield.
0: Southern Valley weather now. Sunny and hot today. Bakersfield's high will hit about 100. Clear and 71 overnight. 100 again tomorrow, but 99 on Thursday. The air quality index today is moderate at 87. The morning show is next. I'm Jeff Lamucci for Bakersfield's News Leader, KUZZ.

0: Good morning and happy Tuesday. It's Brent and Ness with you.
1: How you doing today?
0: I am great. You made me a coffee. I'm telling you guys, Brent Michaels makes the best coffee ever.
1: Welcome to the show. We're going to have some fun this morning.

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0: I will die on that hill.
1: See, I'm poking one of her pet peeves.
0: It's too early, Brent.
1: I know. They are looking at making a live-action Lego movie.
0: Why?
1: Keanu Reeves attached to star.
0: Okay, I love him. But like, why?
1: And this is one...
0: That you understand, like, how weird that's going to be?
1: Right. Like,
0: it's going to be
1: Legos,
0: Marshmallow.
1: I don't...
0: You know the DJ Marshmallow?
1: Yes, that's what it's going to look like.
0: That's what it's going to look like.
1: He hasn't signed on to it yet, but yes, they want him to play the lead character. Also, like, and I don't mean this, like, I am not a young man, so that's not where I'm coming from. How old is Keanu Reeves? Like is he really still this action star? I mean, I get it, he's in John Wick and all this.
0: Keanu Reeves, though, is just the man.
1: He's like Liam Neeson.
0: Tom Cruise.
1: Same thing.
0: Top Gun, he's doing it again.
1: But yes, maybe we'll get that in 2020.
0: And I understand that, but like Project Mary?
1: Hail Mary.
0: Yeah.
1: Did really well. Like, but for me, it's an original movie.
0: So I think, do I need to stop complaining because I didn't even go watch the original one? I think because I loved the comedy movies in the early 2000s, and we're never going to get those ever again.
1: I feel
0: for
1: like
0: many reasons.
1: There have been some. Like Nate Bargatze's movie, The Breadwinner, is new and original.
0: I do want to go see that.
1: And I liked it. It is one of those movies like Cheaper by the Dozen, you know, Father of the Bride. It's that type of movie and humor.
0: He has a good cheesy comedy, but it's still funny.
1: Yes.
0: But I mean, not cheesy like a corny. It's not corny by any means.
1: But yes, go support the original movies so we don't have to recycle the same ideas.
0: Don't get, like, I don't know why this is something I'm so passionate about, but...
1: So no on the Lego movie?
0: If my son wants to watch that, his dad will take him. I'm not. Like, the Lion King one, I refuse to watch it. The live action. Refuse. Pablo has put it on because that's one of his favorite movies, and I will leave. Like, this is not National Geographic, okay?
1: It's not your thing.
0: Mufasa should not... No. Mufasa is animated. I don't want this.
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3: You know, Michael, one of the things people don't understand sometimes is all the work that goes into making these awesome commercials. You know, you and I are out here, we get to do all the fun stuff, talking it up, having a good time. There's a guy that sits over here behind his computer, Rocky. Now, this guy, there's a true talent. We're just a couple of knuckleheads with some voices. This guy really makes us sound good.
4: 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I've known Rock for a lot of years, and he is like Mozart with that computer. He makes everyone sound better.
3: So with that being said, one of the ways you get so excited about Salty's Barbecue is because of the great work that Rocky does when he puts together these awesome spots. I'm going to let my good buddy Rocky just say a quick hello and big thank you to him. So, Rocky, here you go.
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3: Oh, it's good. Yeah.

0: KUZZ, Brent and Ness in the morning. Coming up later this morning, we'll open up the box office to go see Warren Zeiders.
1: It's free and it's easy.
0: We'll do that coming up about 9:20 this morning. So make sure you're listening at work.
1: See what I did there?
0: I did.

0: 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Will you be next?
1: Yes.
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1: Oh, do I need $1,000?
0: I mean, I would use $1,000. Sign us up.
1: I know. You just got to answer 10 questions. I mean, it's...
0: We can't win, though.
1: I know.
0: John Party Booth

0: John Party and Boots Off. It is Brent and Ness in the morning. If you have not played our new game, $1,000 Minute, you got another chance today at 7:30.
1: I know we haven't had a winner in about a week. Virginia Cantu was our last winner to win the $1,000, and we want it to be you.
0: We've had a couple people get close.
1: So close.
0: Yes, Virginia's the only one to totally run through the board and get them all.
1: The trick is give an answer. I feel like if you just kind of just sit there and just give like what's on the top of your head and one or two, and if you don't, then go on to the next.
0: Yesterday, one of the questions we asked was who was the original host of TRL, Total Request Live on MTV, and the woman we had on the line, like, she knew it, she just couldn't come up with it, so, like, my advice would be pass, because when you pass, your brain's still going to be thinking about it, and then when we come back to it, you would know the answer. In fact, Virginia, when she won, that's what she did. She passed on a question she didn't know, and by the time we came back, her brain had thought of the answer.
1: Yeah. So get your coffee right now. Do a little, I don't know what brain exercises that there are.
0: Do Wordle. Get your brain going.
1: I was going to say, do I Wordle? If I Wordle, then I'd be a lot smarter than I am.
0: Stop it.
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0: 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Coming up, not doing this apparently can cost you. We'll talk about that right now. It's Jeff Lamucci.
7: Good Tuesday morning, everybody. Bakersfield's pro hockey team reaches out to Eastern Kern families. We'll tell you why after we take our first look at traffic this morning. Here's Highway Patrol Officer George Toro. Hey there, George.
8: Hey, good morning, Jeff, and good morning, everyone. Happy Tuesday. Yeah, morning commute's looking good if you're getting ready to head out that door. Just one little hiccup out near Arvin, a non-injury hit-and-run crash on Wheeler Ridge and David Road, not affecting the roadway. And if you are headed out of the Bakersfield area this morning, all of our major roadways are open and clear. As always, remember to buckle up and watch your speed. Live from the California Highway Patrol, I'm Officer Toro for KUZZ.
7: All righty, George, thank you. In the news today, the City Council in California City will hold a public hearing today on whether to expand a temporary ban on new cannabis businesses. The moratorium, adopted May 26th, currently blocks new pot permits and business expansions and ends July 10th. Recent inspections have uncovered concerns, including zoning near residential neighborhoods, tax collection issues, and safety risks. The hearing begins at 5 p.m. today at City Hall on Hacienda Boulevard. The Bakersfield Police Department is asking for the public's help identifying a suspect in a bicycle theft. Cops say the theft happened just before 9 p.m. May 26th in the 800 block of Truxton Avenue. The suspect is described as a man in his 30s or 40s with a medium build, wearing a blue cap and shirt. Anyone with information is urged to contact Bakersfield Police. Governor Newsom is in a war of words over the proposed billionaires tax.
9: The governor's office says that Newsom is totally against taxing California billionaires 5% of their total worth, saying the state-only measure will defund teachers, schools, clinics, and public safety. The Billionaire Tax Now Coalition says Newsom's office is engaging in President Trump-like misinformation tactics, saying the tax would actually fund things like clinics, hospitals, and schools. Coalition wants to drop the tax from 5% to 2% if Newsom does something about the rising health care costs in the state. I'm Jason Campadonia.
7: The Bakersfield Condors are reaching out to help support the families of the 8 people killed in the crash June 15th of a B-52 bomber at Edwards Air Force Base. Marketing and Communications VP Ryan Holt spoke to 23 ABC on Monday with an update on the team's jersey raffle.
10: This is the Condorstown 1 jersey, just a really cool jersey. 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
7: 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Southern Valley weather now, sunny and hot today. Bakersfield's high will hit 100 degrees, clear and 71 overnight, 100 again on Wednesday. Right now, 72 degrees at 559. I'm Jeff Lamucci for Bakersfield's news leader, KUZZ.
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0: back. Do you ever answer the phone or do you always text?
1: I answer it if I know who you are.
0: All right. Well, coming up, we'll tell you some people say if the phone rings and you don't answer, it can cost you. We'll talk about that. Right now, Kenny Chesney, I go back.

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0: KUZZ, Brent and Ness in the morning. Okay, have you ever missed out on something because you did not answer the phone?
1: I haven't personally, because for the most part, like, I'll check my voicemail or text messages if I need to call back.
0: And then call right back.
1: Yeah, I do know there was a time that Pablo, I got extra tickets for WWE, and I gave them to Pablo, like, hey, you should call your friend. He tried to get a hold of his best friend, D. Griff, refused to answer, and he missed out on WWE. Because he didn't answer his phone.
0: I mean, there are times where I know we've tried to reach out to winners. And, you know, especially if we're calling you from certain lines like our studio, like it will come up as unknown. But we're trying to reach you and we call and it's like, pick up the phone. Like, you know, you're entered for a contest. Pick up the phone.
1: And then they don't answer it. Now you're not going to get your prize.
0: Yeah.
1: But I'm also not that lucky to be getting prizes like that. So.
0: But I think, like, sometimes, you know, I always think about, have you signed up for something? Have you done something? Because even, like, when I got to be on Wheel of Fortune, you know, like, you know, I didn't know a number, but it said, like, 818, like, which I knew was Hollywood, which maybe where I was doing it. It was, like, a few days after I turned in a video, so I picked up. Yeah, but yes, I feel like depending, like, what you might be waiting for, you should pick up.
1: And especially this generation.
0: Oh,
1: even
0: it's all
1: us,
0: about the text.
1: We don't answer the phone.
0: I'm with you. I generally don't answer if I don't know the number, unless maybe if it's a 615 area code, which is Nashville, because it could be something for work or, you know, could be, right, something with our business that we're doing. But, yeah, even saying this out loud, if I don't know it, I generally don't.
1: No, if I don't, especially, I just think that it's spam. And I don't know why we are getting so much more spam.
0: We are. Well, and that's part of it too, right? I mean,
1: is it because we prank called as children and now this is our karma? I thought about that. I was like, I'm so sorry about the refrigerator joke. Still running though.
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1: The CMA Fest special will be on tonight on TV. Jelly Roll will premiere a brand new song, Hands Up, and then it will come out tonight. At midnight, we'll premiere it all day for you tomorrow. Riley Green going to be hosting that show tonight.
2: And it was, what, 2 weeks ago?
1: Yeah.
2: Oh, okay.
1: So, yeah, they've taken the best of 4 days and shoved it all into a three-hour special tonight.
2: Okay.
1: Should be good. Bailey Zimmerman, man. The singer is reportedly facing two charges, including a felony charge for criminal damage to property, according to TMZ. Basically, that he trashed a hotel room.
2: I want to see pictures.
1: He's not gonna go to jail.
2: I want pictures, or it didn't happen.
1: I'm sure probably over the next few weeks he'll deal with the legal trouble.
2: Honestly, that wasn't on my bingo card.
1: Bailey Zimmerman trashing a hotel room.
2: Getting in trouble. He's actually kind of kept out of that eye, like the public eye on that.
1: Yeah.
2: You know what I mean? Like, he's Bailey, a little ADHD, but not problematic.
1: No, yeah. Tim McGraw announced he'll be doing a Vegas residency in the Coliseum. Same spot where Blake did his.
2: Okay.
1: October 23 and 24, November 4, 6, and 7. Tickets go on sale this Friday.
2: Pablo, October 23rd, 24th, that's our anniversary weekend. Just saying.
1: Would you want to go see a Tim McGraw residency?
2: Oh,
1: I bet it'd be good.
2: Pablo is dying to see Tim McGraw. That's like on his bucket list.
1: Well, and now you've been in that venue. I mean, it is a cool place to see a show.
2: Not a bad seat.
1: And as we announced yesterday, on the 615 at 615, we told you Ella Langley was teasing a show. And then later in the show, she actually announced it. If you missed it, though, she will be in the Greek Theater in L.A. in late October. Tickets go on sale this Friday at 10 a.m. Those are going to go super fast.
2: I just want to go.
1: That's the 615 at 615 on KUZZ.

0: 6:23 coming up. 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We're going to play Whose Line Is It?
1: Yeah, you got to guess who is talking. What artist is talking?
0: We'll do that coming up in 10 minutes on KUZZ.
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0: 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Coming up, we'll play Whose Line Is It? Right now, it's Jeff Lamucci.
7: Thank you, Brad. Good morning, everybody. A Bakersfield man accused of killing his children's mother heads to court. We'll have that story after we check the roadways for you. Here's Highway Patrol Officer George Toro. Good morning, George.
8: Hey, good morning, Jeff, and good morning, everyone. Happy Tuesday. Yeah, morning commute is looking good so far. Just one little hiccup out near Arvin, Wheeler Ridge Road, and David Road. A non-injury hit-and-run crash in that area. Everything off to the right, to the right-hand shoulder, so not affecting any traffic lanes. And if you are headed out of the Bakersfield area this morning, all of our major roadways are open and clear. As always, remember to buckle up and watch your speed. Live from the California Highway Patrol, I'm Officer Toro for KUZZ.
7: Thank you, George. In the news today, a preliminary hearing is set for today in the case of a 33-year-old man accused of fatally stabbing the mother of his children at an East Bakersfield apartment. Victor Farias has pleaded not guilty to charges of murder, child cruelty, and violating a restraining order. Prosecutors say Yolanda Rojo was killed in front of the couple's two young children at the Shadow Ridge Apartments in the 7,000 block of College Avenue on March 25th. Rojo's sister, Annabelle LaPercio, speaks to KGET.
9: I would do anything in the world to have her back. I guess that's how much love I would trade her spots. If I could, I would do anything.
7: Farias remains in jail without bail. Authorities have recovered a body from a canal in central Bakersfield. Police say the discovery of a woman's corpse was reported around 11:20 Monday morning in the 4100 block of Truxton Avenue. The Bakersfield Fire Department and Kern County Search and Rescue assisted with the recovery. Investigators say foul play is not suspected. There's no word on the woman's name or the circumstances around that discovery. At first, he claimed it was because Donald Trump didn't want him to run for president, but now Governor Newsom's legal team is getting in the fight against the Department of Justice. More from NBC's Jason Campidonia.
10: David Sapp is Newsom's top legal advisor and a former ACLU lawyer. He sent a letter to President Trump's acting attorney general, Todd Blanche, saying the investigation into Newsom and his wife is based on conspiracy theories by right-wing operatives. Sapp says the DOJ is using substantial resources to look for a crime that doesn't exist, and those resources need to be focused on what Sapp is calling the open-air corruption market at the White House.
7: Newsom and his wife Jennifer are currently the subject of an ongoing federal investigation begun by the Biden administration involving their personal finances, the first partner's taxes, and ties to her nonprofit organizations. The current average price for regular gasoline here in Bakersfield is $5.57 per gallon this morning. The statewide average sits at $5.58, and nationally, the average price for regular has dropped to roughly $3.93 per gallon. Southern Valley weather now, sunny today, high in Bakersfield about 100 degrees, clear tonight, 71 for the low, sunny and 100 again on Wednesday, and 105 today in China Lake. Right now, 70 degrees at 629. 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

0: Keith Urban and Days Go By. Brennan Ness in the morning, 6:36. Up for grabs, a $50 Salty's Barbecue and Catering gift card. I'm all about a salty special sandwich and the spicy mac and cheese on the side.
1: Okay, do you want to know something that I really love there?
0: Yeah.
1: Their green beans.
0: So good.
1: They are so, delicious. Good. Like, I could eat a whole carton of their green beans.
0: Well, we would love to send you to eat whatever you like, but you got to play Whose Line Is It? We'll open the phone lines. First person to get it right. Since it's Amazon Prime Day, this is an artist talking about the last thing they bought on Amazon. Here we go.
2: The last thing I bought on Amazon was this morning. I bought Athletic Greens because I'm trying everything to get ready for the road.
0: Okay, one more time.
2: The last thing I bought on Amazon was this morning. I bought Athletic Greens because I'm trying everything to get ready for the road.
1: All right, if you can guess who that artist is, it's $50 gift card to Salty's Barbecue is all yours. And trust me, you want it. It's hot outside. Who wants to cook

0: KUZZ playing Whose Line Is It? Who's this right here talking about what they bought on Amazon?
1: The last thing I bought on Amazon was this morning. I bought athletic greens because I'm trying everything to get ready for the road.
0: Hi, whose line is it?
2: Miranda.
0: Miranda Lambert.
3: What's your name?
2: Well, it just happens to be Reed Prosser.
3: Oh, well, Reed Prosser.
0: Ding, ding, ding.
2: What? Is that right?
3: Yeah, you got it right. Dinner is on you.
2: Oh, my goodness. I go see Jeff?
3: Yes, yeah. You get to go see Jeff.
0: Do you have a favorite thing you like to eat at Salty's or when you go get barbecue?
2: I like the pig.
0: Yeah. Yeah.
2: You know, one good pig to another.
3: Stop. I love you, Reed.
0: Well, Reed, $50 to Salty's Barbecue and Catering. Man, thanks for listening every morning. We appreciate it.
2: All right. Thank you, KUZZ.
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0: KUZZ, Megan Maroney, and 6 months later, I don't know if you know this today, but Target is giving away free Starbucks drinks.
1: They are? Is that to lure you in so that you'll shop?
0: 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Do you have like the Target app? Are you like a Circle member?
1: I do have the app, but this is what I do. I buy it on the app where you just do the pickup, because every time I go in the store, I don't even want to talk about how much money I spend. It's ridiculous. I cannot go into that store. I got a rug last time.
0: Just take all your money.
1: I didn't even need a new rug, but I got it. I'm banned from Target.

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And for our local celebrities, happy 80th birthday to Ronit Barnett. That's from Shelly, her daughter. We love you, Shelly. Happy birthday to

0: your mom. And Jason Lawrence, happy 50th birthday today. A very special day for him. And they want to wish him, that's from his buddies, B&M Towing. And Myra Patino, happy 40th birthday from your family who loves you so much. And one of our favorite people, it's her birthday today, Jess Drury. Happy birthday to you, former whiny baby. I think it's just down whiny.
1: Yes. And, I mean, she won Gordon Ramsay's Food Stars, which was awesome.
0: Bakersfield native. She's just doing great things for this community. I don't know. She's just amazing. I love her style. I love everything about you. Have a great birthday,
1: Happy
0: girl.
1: Birthday, Jess. On the celebrity board today, Selma Blair, you know, from Legally Blonde, Cruel Intentions. I mean, she's been in a lot of movies. She is 54.
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1: 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Coming up, we'll play $1,000 Minute at 7:30. 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
7: Good morning to you. Artificial intelligence comes to Kern County schools. That story is coming up. But first, another look at your Tuesday morning commute with Highway Patrol Officer George Toro. Hey there, George.
8: Hey, good morning, Jeff, and good morning, everyone. Happy Tuesday. Not too bad of a morning commute. Just one little hiccup out near Arvin, Wheeler Ridge Road, and David Road. We're wrapping up an earlier non-injury hit and run crash. Everything off to the right-hand shoulder, not affecting any traffic lanes. And now for those of you headed out of the Bakersfield area this morning, all of our major roadways are open and clear. Remember to buckle up and watch your speed. Live from the California Highway Patrol, I'm Officer Toro for KUZZ.
7: All right, George, thank you. A tragic dog attack has left a 12-year-old boy dead and another child injured in California City. Police say the incident happened Friday at Central Park when two unleashed dogs attacked a group of children. Authorities report Fernando Moreno tried to escape by jumping into a nearby lake. He was rescued but died at the hospital. Another child suffered serious but non-life-threatening injuries. The investigation is ongoing. No arrests have been made. The Kern High School District is moving forward with a district-wide test of artificial intelligence. Trustees have approved an agreement with OpenAI that gives the district access to a ChatGPT platform designed for educational institutions. District officials say the platform will support instructional planning, research, communication, content creation, and professional learning. Beginning July 1st, up to 5,000 district users can access the service through June of next year at no cost. Officials say talks between the United States and Iran with mediators Pakistan and Qatar took place in a positive and constructive atmosphere.
9: A statement from the two countries added that discussions brought encouraging progress. The two countries agreed to form a high-level committee to provide political oversight of the mediation process. Chief negotiators will brief the committee regularly and lead working groups on nuclear issues, sanctions, and monitoring and dispute resolution to ensure that the Memorandum of Understanding is carried out effectively. I'm Mark Mayfield.
7: There's good news if you're traveling through LAX.
10: The TSA is rolling out nearly $800 million in upgraded checkpoint scanners, according to Simple Flying, which will make for a faster screening process. The new technology creates 3D images of carry-on bags, allowing officers to digitally rotate and inspect contents without requiring passengers to remove items like laptops or approved liquids. The scanners replace traditional X-ray systems that produced flat images and often required travelers to unpack certain items for closer inspection. There is a downside. This new equipment comes with smaller entry tunnels, meaning carry-on size limits will be more strictly enforced. I'm Sharon Reardon.
7: Checking Southern Valley weather now. Sunny and hot today. Bakersfield's high will hit about 100 degrees. Clear and 71 overnight. 100 again tomorrow, but then 99 on Thursday. And 98 degrees today out in Wofford Heights. Right now we're looking at 73 degrees at 658. I'm Jeff Lamucci for Bakersfield's news leader, KUZZ.
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to the flag of the United States of America and to the republic for which it stands, one nation, under God, indivisible, with liberty and justice for all.

0: KZZ. Brent and Ness in the morning. Okay, I said this to you yesterday, and this just proves that I'm five because I find this so funny. Have you heard about this? The man at Shaver Lake that fell into the portable toilet?
1: Well, yes, I did hear about it because you sent it to me.
0: I don't know if you opened it and read it. Okay, this is what happened. Man dropped his sunglasses into this portable toilet. He went in after it, got stuck, basically had to be rescued. First responders got him out. He had to be decontaminated, but he's expected to be okay. Even, you know, being stuck in there, he didn't get sick or anything. He was able to walk away after being hosed down by Cal Fire firefighters. I guess my question for you is there anything? Because, like, off the top of my head, my phone drops in that toilet? No.
1: No.
0: No. No, I'm not getting it. Wallet? No.
1: Honestly, there's only one thing that I would probably go after, and that'd be my wedding ring. That's something that's on me. Other than that, I don't need it. And if it is so expensive, then that was dumb of me to even purchase it in the begin with, because I'm not financially responsible. So that was just a lesson learned. I'm sorry. Like, were they Meta sunglasses? Like, what are we doing?
0: Even so, I'm not going into a porta potty at a campground to rescue Meta sunglasses.
1: My two thoughts on this. A, I was irresponsible for the purchase, and that's why I'm going after it. And B, if I was financially stable, I could just replace it.
0: Yeah.
1: So it's a loss. Either way.
0: The only other thing I could think of, maybe, is if my car key dropped in there, and because I didn't get it, I would have no other way to get home.
1: No, I can walk. Like, you can get that replaced. I'm talking about everything is replaceable other than my wedding ring.
0: You would walk, say, 20 miles, like a full-on marathon, rather than go in. Like, if that's what it meant, walking 20 miles.
1: Yeah.
0: I mean, honestly, I kind of believe you. I think you would walk 20 miles, yeah.
1: That's embarrassing. That's embarrassing. Like, I'm not doing that. Like, the only thing would be my wedding ring. Because that's something that is irreplaceable. Everything else is replaceable. I stand by that. I'm not going down there. No.
0: You take the L.
1: Honestly, I think that'd be so humiliating to have this conversation. And to the man that did this, I'm not trying to, like, shame you. But here we are. We're talking about it. Like, that's an unfortunate event. Like, there's no coming back from that.
0: There's no coming back from that. For the rest of time, all of your friends are going to make fun of you for this for the rest of your life.
1: You got feces on you. You know how I...
0: I can see it in your eyes. You are even questioning going to get your wedding ring.
1: I'm like, I think I should just put it in the lockbox.
0: Pablo, I need a new one.
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0: KUZZ, Brent and Ness in the morning, 718. Okay, so let me ask you, if you had to choose one of these three things for life, what would you choose? Number one, someone runs all of your errands for you. So, like, you never have to go pick something up, swing by, whatever, right? Like, your errands are taken care of. Number two, you never lose anything. If in your keys, wallet, remote, whatever, instantly appears.
1: That guy that we were just talking about, he should have picked that one.
0: And number three, your fridge automatically restocks for free.
1: Okay, those are all three good ones. I'm going to go with automatically my fridge being restocked, because that takes off one major errand, going to the grocery store.
0: Saves a lot of money as well.
1: And saving money. We're being bougie on a budget.
0: I think I would probably go with the first one, because you get a little of both, and you're totally right. The fridge knocks out a major errand, so you do get time back there. But I think that's why I would go with the errands, because you get a lot of time back. You probably save a little money on gas, but like, yes, if somebody's running all your errands, you don't have to go drop something off or go pick this up. You know, just the stuff you end up having, you got to swing by the bank. Got to just yes.
1: You talk to anybody?
0: That too.
1: No small talk.
0: Okay, so which would you pick? Somebody running all your errands for you, you never lose anything, your fridge automatically restocks for free. 842-5555, 842-5555. What would you choose? KUZZ.

0: KUZZ, Brent and Ness in the morning. All right, if you got to choose one of these three, what are you choosing? Someone to run all of your errands for you. You never lose anything, or your fridge automatically restocks for you. What do you think?
1: Oh, I would definitely choose the restocking the refrigerator.
0: Yeah.
2: One less thing to do. And saving money.
1: Yeah, definitely. Especially with four generations living in my house.
0: Oh, my gosh.
2: You may save lots of money.
0: You're basically living in a hotel.
1: You know what? Sometimes it kind of feels like that.
0: All right. Fridge automatically restocked. Thank you.
1: You're welcome. Thank you.
0: Hi, good morning, KUZZ. Which of those three would you choose?
3: I would choose the latter, having my refrigerator stocked for life.
2: What's one thing that goes away automatically in your fridge that's the first to go all the time?
3: I would say eggs.
0: Yeah. You go through a lot of eggs at your house?
3: Not so much for me, but for my little dog.
0: Okay.
3: But for my little dog, she loves boiled eggs.
0: All right. Well, thank you very much.
3: Okay, you guys have a blessed one.
0: You too.
3: Bye-bye.
2: Walter says on the text line that he would choose fridge to be restocked because he doesn't like to put the food away.
0: That's a good solid point. See, the only thing that maybe stops me from doing that, even though, yes, that would, I think, obviously save you the most money, is, like, there's a part of me that likes to grocery shop. I like going through it and thinking of different things to cook. Like, I like that. Some of the other errands, not so much. I probably should pick the lose thing because there are times when, like, if I can't find my keys, like, it drives me insane.
2: I was going to say, nobody has picked the losing. Everyone's been picking one or three. Nobody's picking number two. Yeah. I think we're just willing to part with things for an easier life. Didn't need it anyways.
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0: 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Your shot at $1,000 just minutes away. Right now, it's Jeff Lanucci.
8: Good morning, everybody. A woman who crashed into a Kern County sheriff's van has died. We'll have that story. But first, we check traffic for you on this Tuesday with Highway Patrol Officer George Toro. Happy Tuesday, George.
9: Hey, good morning, Jeff. Happy Tuesday, and happy Tuesday, everyone. Not too bad of a morning commute, just one little hiccup if you are traveling northbound on the I-5 near the east escape ramp. Over the Grapevine, looks like a semi that is being reported blocking the number 3 lane, so just be on the lookout for that. The rest of your morning commute is looking great if you are headed out of the Bakersfield area this morning. All of our major roadways are open and clear. As always, remember to buckle up and watch your speed. Live from the California Highway Patrol, I'm Officer Toro for KUZZ.
8: Okay, George, thank you. A Bakersfield woman suspected of driving under the influence has died following a crash involving a Kern County Sheriff's Office transport vehicle. 36-year-old Bernice Monzo died June 14th at Kern Medical, 3 days after the early morning collision at Chester Avenue and 24th Street. Authorities say Manzo's car struck the transport van when she ran a red light, speeding through the intersection. A preliminary hearing is set for today in the case of a Bakersfield man accused of fatally stabbing the mother of his children. Prosecutors say 33-year-old Victor Farias killed Yolanda Rojo in front of the couple's two young children at the Shadow Ridge Apartments in the 7,000 block of College Avenue on March 25th. Rojo's sister, Annabelle Lupercio, speaks to KGET.
10: I would do anything in the world to have her back. I guess that's how much love I would trade her spots. If I could, I would do anything.
8: Farias has pleaded not guilty to charges including murder, child cruelty, and violating a restraining order. The U.S. will allow Iran to sell oil under a temporary 60-day license. More from NBC's Tammy Trujillo.
11: Treasury Secretary Scott Bessent announced the move in a social media post on Monday. He cited productive talks between Tehran and Washington over the weekend and noted the 60-day general license authorizes the production, delivery, and sale of Iranian oil. The U.S. Navy lifted its blockade of Iran's ports and coastal areas, clearing the way for oil supertankers to transit the Strait of Hormuz.
8: Oil is selling at about $72 a barrel this morning, and here's what's happening on Wall Street. The Dow is up 14 points, but the S&P 500 is down 56, the NASDAQ off 295. The Bakersfield Condors are reaching out to help support the families of the 8 people killed in the June 15th crash of a B-52 bomber at Edwards Air Force Base. Marketing and Communications VP Ryan Holt spoke to 23ABC on Monday with an update on the team's jersey raffle.
12: This is the Condorstown 1 jersey, just a really cool jersey. 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
8: 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Southern Valley weather, sunny and hot today. Bakersfield's high will hit about 100 degrees, clear and 71 overnight, 100 again on Wednesday. Right now, 73 degrees at 7:30. 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

0: KUZZ, Brent and Ness in the morning. Sometimes when the microphones are off, man. Coming up tomorrow, we're going to do the questions we get asked the most frequently about our show, the station, each other, the job.
1: You guys, yeah. I don't want you ever to feel bad for Brent Michaels. He chose this life, okay? He chose this life willingly.
0: All right, it's time for you to choose to play $1,000 Minute. We have got 10 questions. You know the deal. 60 seconds on the clock. You answer them all right. You win $1,000. Clear the lines?
1: Clear those lines.
0: Let's do it.
1: Call us right now at 661-842-5555. 842-5555. We'll take caller 10 to play. Good luck.

0: time.
1: KUZZ, Brent and Ness in the morning. We got Jake on the line. Jake, on a scale of 1 to 10, how confident are you in playing $1,000 Minute?
2: Zero.
3: Oh.
1: No, we got this. You got this today. All right, 60 seconds on the clock, 10 questions. You can keep guessing until you get the correct answer, or you can choose to pass. If you pass on a question, we'll come back to it if there's time left, but you do have to answer all 10 questions correctly to win, okay?
3: All right, Jacob.
1: All right, timer will start after we finish asking you the first question. Good luck.

0: part of a plant absorbs water and nutrients from soil?
1: The membrane nucleus?
0: No.
1: Man, skip.
0: Which actress played Elle Woods in Legally Blonde?
1: Oh, no idea. Skip.
0: In which land in Disneyland will you find It's a Small World? I will tell you, you started on a run there.
2: I was like, he has this. Like, he has it in the bag.
0: You are not a zero.
2: No.
0: We'll say that.
2: Okay, Jacob. How many sides does the Pentagon have? Five.
1: Five. There you go.
2: Well, we learned something. Yes. What part of a plant absorbs water and nutrients from soil? Roots.
1: Oh, there you go. That's easier than out.
2: Which actress played Elle Woods in Legally Blonde? Reese Witherspoon.
1: There was no way.
2: Bend and snap. In which land in Disneyland will you find It's a Small World? It's Fantasyland.
1: Awesome.
0: Well, Jake, you did a great job.
2: You did.
0: I hope you get back through. We can play again a different day.
2: I really thought you had this.
1: Hey, you know, I didn't, but that's all right.
0: All right. Thanks, Jake. Have a great day.
1: Thank you, guys. Have a good day.

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1: 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And gas? 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

0: KUZZ, Brent and Ness in the morning, 7:48. Okay, let me ask you, if you were to put a percentage on it, you ask ChatGPT for something, what percent do you trust the answer you get from ChatGPT? Is it 100? Is it 50? Is it zero?
1: Okay, here's the deal. I don't trust anything nor anybody. So what I have to do is even more work when I ask ChatGPT something. Then I copy that, put it into Google, and then I have to verify it with different websites.
0: A new survey reveals 42% of people say they don't necessarily trust what they get. And that comes in a couple of different ways. You know, you ask ChatGPT, hey, write me, you know, an essay I can use for this. You know, they don't like exactly how it comes out, or right? I mean, we did this, like, what was it, a few months ago? Like, we asked for some trivia questions, and it gave us the wrong answer. So I would say...
1: That's what we got, though, for, like, trying to cheat the system.
0: I would say I'm about 65%. I think about two-thirds of what you get from ChatGPT is right.
1: 65?
0: Two-thirds of what you get is about
1: looks
0: it, and the other third is like, eh.
1: I would give it 40.
0: Okay.
1: Where it's like, you got to take it for what it is. It's an app.
0: So you trust less than half of what it gives you. Because I feel like you use it somewhat frequently.
1: I do, but not for that kind of stuff. I use it more to generate more ideas, like a creative side of it, not to do like fact checking or health.
0: But do you trust the... Okay, when you ask it for it, do you trust the product like that you get back? Do you feel like this is a quality thing that ChatGPT is giving me back?
1: It's okay. It's better than what I could do.
0: So still with that, like, you only think it's about 40% good?
1: It's better than what I can do. So 40% is good. I think we're just relying on it too much.
0: I do. I definitely agree with that.
1: That's where I'm having an issue. Like, we're putting way too much into this. Everybody is using, like, AI flyers now. It's AI this and ChatGPT this. That's why I'm giving it a hard 40.
0: Yeah.
1: Yes, okay. Do I use it? Yes, I do. But not for, like, that kind of stuff. I'm not going on ChatGPT self-diet, like, taking photos and, like, diagnose me.
0: Yeah. What they're talking about is, like, what you get back. Like, what percent good is it? So
1: 40%.
0: Yeah.
1: All right. It's a good enough to give you, like, the idea, like, a rough draft of it.
0: Sure. And then you take it the rest of the way from there.
1: That's what it should be intended for, but not everybody's doing that.
0: No. A lot of people, like, whatever they get, copy, paste.
1: It's true. ChatGPT told me.
0: New Cody Johnson, this is Horseback, KUZZ.
2: He's a ranch hand in a pinch, man. Hotter than the red on the cattle brand. Cause she's a gold digger with a quick trigger. A cast iron skillet.

0: Horseback.
1: Cody Johnson, that's his brand new one. It is called Horseback. All right, coming up, okay, as you know, we are planning Gracie's wedding. It doesn't just cost a lot to plan and throw a wedding. It costs a lot to attend a wedding.
2: I just went to one that was a black tie, like, wedding. Yeah, pretty pricey.
1: All right, well, we have the average cost to attend a wedding. We'll talk about that coming up on KUZZ.
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1: 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How much it costs to attend a wedding? Right now, it's Jeff Lamucci.
5: Good morning, everybody. A warning about fraud from Bakersfield city officials. We'll tell you all about it after another check of traffic with Highway Patrol Officer George Toro. Good morning, George.
6: Hey, good morning, Jeff, and good morning, everyone. Happy Tuesday. Hey, your morning commute is looking great here in the Bakersfield area. A couple of earlier incidents that have since been cleared up. So you are flowing in the green, no active crashes or hazards to get in your way. And if you are headed out of the Bakersfield area this morning, all of our major roadways are open and clear. Remember to buckle up and watch your speed. Live from the California Highway Patrol, I'm Officer Toro for KUZZ.
5: Thank you, George. In the news today, the city of Bakersfield is warning residents and businesses about a scam using official city branding to demand large payments for permits and fees. Officials say scammers are sending low-resolution invoices featuring city logos, employee names, and addresses to make the requests appear legitimate. The fraudulent emails often include property or permit details the recipient would recognize and come from a non-city email domain, USA.com. The messages use urgent language, deadlines, and threats to pressure victims into paying by wire transfer. You can report fraud to the FBI's Internet Crime Complaint Center or the Bakersfield Police Department. Several people were apprehended on suspicion of DUI during a 12-hour maximum enforcement operation in the Bakersfield area. Last weekend's operation by the California Highway Patrol netted 19 DUI arrests between Saturday evening and Sunday morning. Officers also issued 72 citations, made 6 non-DUI arrests, and impounded or stored 22 vehicles during the statewide enforcement effort. In addition to the possibility of causing injuries or death, driving drunk can bring penalties including up to 1 year in jail and fines reaching nearly $3,600. It looks like closing arguments in the trial for the guy accused of starting the Palisades fire will happen today.
7: At the trial Monday for Jonathan Rinderknecht, his defense team put up a veteran arson specialist that said the whole thing was started by fireworks, not arson. Retired Los Angeles County Sheriff's Department Detective Ed Nordskog testified that there's no data that says Rinderknecht started the fire on purpose, which the prosecution claims. During the trial, prosecutors have painted Rinderknecht as a bitter loner who felt trampled by the wealthy and set the Lockman fire as revenge. That fire smoldered and turned into the Palisades fire 6 days later. Closing arguments are expected Tuesday. I'm Jason Nathanson.
5: The skies in the Southland could be leading to more home runs at Dodger Stadium.
8: For much of the stadium's history, the nighttime marine layer would make it tough for fly balls to carry. In the past few years, that's changed. Between 2020 and 2025, Dodger Stadium had more home runs than any other major league park. Last season, 254 home runs were hit out of the stadium. So far, this year's total is behind last year's pace. The Los Angeles Times quoted a NASA scientist who says the marine layer has generally disappeared in the past few years, which baseball insiders say makes it a much better home run hitter's park. I'm Daniel Martindale.
5: Southern Valley weather now. Sunny today, high in Bakersfield 100. Clear tonight, 71 for the low. Sunny and 100 again on Wednesday. Right now, 75 degrees at 7:59. I'm Jeff Lamucci for Bakersfield's news leader, KUZZ.
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0: K-U-Z-Z, Brent and Ness in the morning. Don't forget, all day today, concert tickets. We'll have your Warren Ziders tickets coming up in a little over an hour.
1: Yeah, it's really easy to do. I'm telling you, you just have to stick around.

0: J-U-Z-Z, Brennan Ness in the morning. You are invited to Gracie's wedding.
1: I'm really excited that I made the list.
0: I feel bad because now I see this. The average amount it costs to attend a wedding is now $600.
1: Well, you got to get a big gift. Then normally you have to like shop and get something because some people have different attire that you need to wear.
0: And for Gracie's, you don't. Like, I mean, it's just, there's no, like, color scheme. Everybody's got to wear.
1: Do not say that. Because you know what my husband will wear? Have you seen his ugly tuxedos? He has a Hawaiian tuxedo. Do you think Gracie would be mad if he wore that?
0: Okay. I don't think she'd be mad. I will say, like, Gracie definitely has very particular ideas when it comes to this wedding.
1: Just saying. Don't say that there's no dress code.
0: Okay, you know, dress for a classy affair. But no, there's no like, where it's not a, everybody wears black. Everybody wears,
1: I you know have what I'm gone saying? To a wedding.
0: Yeah, there are some like that.
1: But it was really pretty and aesthetic.
0: $600 generally adds up to, yes, buying something to wear to the wedding, the gift to the wedding. You know, now more people are doing weddings kind of away from like where they live, even if it's like just out of town slightly, yeah, or destination weddings, so the travel to get there. But yes, it generally costs somebody about $600 now to go to a wedding. I mean, I don't think it's going to cost them. We're doing it here in Kern County, so it's not, you know, like a crazy far destination wedding. I mean, some, yes, we do have family that's flying in from Hawaii, so obviously for them, you know, that's a little bit more of an expense, but
1: I think it will cost me about $350.
0: Really?
1: Yeah. Between the gift.
0: Oh, you're going high end.
1: I'm going to need an outfit, possibly a blowout.
0: Yeah.
1: It's Gracie's wedding. I need her to, like, okay, I tried.
0: Yeah.
1: And then I have to get something for Pablo to wear.
0: Honestly, I don't even know what I am wearing yet.
1: You haven't gotten fitted for your tux?
0: I have not. I need to go
1: do
0: that.
1: You know what's funny? For my wedding, I had this tux picked out for my dad, and he didn't like it. He wanted a Tommy Hilfiger one, and he said he was kind of, I wasn't Bridezilla. My dad was more of a Bridezilla. Like, no, I'm telling you. He picked it out, and he goes, I'm going to be in photos. I'm walking you down the aisle. I want to look good. He did. He looked very well. Very handsome.
0: I basically told Grant, you tell me what to wear. I'll go get fitted for it. I'll show up.
1: Yeah, but you're talking about the man I gave 5 invitations to whoever he wanted to invite and made copies. Copies on the copy machine and handed out more.
0: Yeah. I mean, to be fair, part of that's on you for giving away the 5 invitations.
1: I gave him 5, and he told me I didn't give him enough.
0: So he took matters into his own hands.
1: And you wonder why I am the way I am.
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0: Ella Langley and Be Her, number one song in country music this week. Okay, coming up in less than 5 minutes, I have here how fast you should be able to walk a mile at every age. We'll see if you think you can do what you should be able to do for your age group.
1: Let me answer for you right now. No.
0: Oh, I think you can't. You did the Bakersfield Marathon.
1: And I couldn't walk for 3 days.
0: But you did. We'll talk about it coming up.

0: in the morning. Okay, so let me ask you this. Do you feel like you're a fast walker, moderate walker, slow walker?
1: Moderate. I'm not, like, slow.
0: You are not a speed walker, but you're also not a slow walker. Like, moderate. When we've done stuff, I'm not talking about when you ran to see Cody Johnson, but, like, yes, when we are at Stagecoach and we're walking, like, I'm a faster walker than you, but you're not a super slow walker.
1: No, like, you're on a different level. Like, sometimes I'm like, just go. I'll catch up with you.
0: Okay, I have here, according to the American Medical Association, how fast you should be able to walk a mile depending on your age. So if you are in your 20s, you should be able to walk a mile somewhere like 13 to 17 minutes.
1: Okay, what about in your 30s?
0: In your 30s, you get a little more time. So yeah, if you could walk a mile somewhere in the 17 to 19 minute range, which you could definitely do.
1: Okay, but I'm closer to 40. So what is that time?
0: Well, see, that's where I'm at. You should be able to walk a mile about kind of like 18 or so minutes.
1: Okay, I'll take that. I'll round it up.
0: All right. If we did this next week, do you think you could walk a mile in 18 minutes or less?
1: Depends on my day. Depends on my mood.
0: I feel like you could. I feel like without even like hoofing it, 18 minutes is a.
1: It just depends on my mood. Like how cranky I am that day. Time of the month is it? My willpower.
0: I believe in you.
1: If I care enough, or if I want to, like, do I want to win? But then,
0: well, there's no winning. It's just, can you beat the benchmark for your age?
1: Yeah, but it's like, then the other side of my brain is like, I have to win.
0: You have, like
1: the,
0: you
1: the
0: have to
1: hit the competitive side. But it just depends. Depends on the time of the month. Okay. I don't know. I don't know what to tell you next week.
0: I feel like you can do this. We should put this to the test next week. We'll check back later.
1: I will do it only because I've thrown some beverages at your face.
0: Okay.
1: So this is like the least I could do.
0: First of all, this isn't even close to being even.
1: Yes, it is. I'm doing physical activity.
0: Walking at a regular pace?
1: In 105 degree weather?
0: When we do this, it's not going to be that hot. Next week, it's scheduled to be even like peak in the low 90s. So when we do this, it'll be low 80s.
1: Because I'm exercising in the middle of summer. That is way worse than getting a beverage thrown in my face. Don't look at me like that.
0: Okay.
1: I'm going to break a sweat.
0: How about you come up with the number of miles I have to walk, and then I can throw beverages in your face since you think that's less.
1: Can I pick the beverages? Of a deal. I'm contemplating
0: as long as it's not water.
1: Might take you up on it.
0: Okay, check back later.
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0: 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Coming up, we'll tell you how you can win $250. Right now, it's Jeff LaMucci.
6: Good Tuesday morning, everybody. A Bakersfield murder case moves forward in court. We'll have the story after another check of traffic. Just one incident this hour. Edison Highway between Sterling and Fairfax Roads. There's a two-vehicle accident. The roadway is blocked. A tragic dog attack has left a 12-year-old boy dead and another child injured in California City. Police say the incident happened Friday at Central Park when two unleashed dogs attacked a group of children. Authorities report Fernando Moreno tried to escape by jumping into a nearby lake. He was rescued, taken to the hospital, where he died. Another child suffered serious but non-life-threatening injuries. The investigation is ongoing. No arrests have been made. A Bakersfield murder case involving the death of a young mother is moving forward in court. A preliminary hearing is scheduled today for 33-year-old Victor Farias Jr., who is accused of fatally stabbing Yolanda Rojo at the Shadow Ridge Apartments on College Avenue on March 25th. Prosecutors say the attack happened in front of the couple's two children.
7: I think she was probably scared. She probably didn't know what was going to happen.
6: That's Rojo's sister, Annabelle Lupercio, speaking with KGET. Farias has pleaded not guilty to a murder charge and remains in custody without bail. Spencer Pratt is criticizing Los Angeles Mayor Karen Bass for again being out of the city during a major fire.
8: The former candidate for L.A. mayor says Bass was sipping cocktails in Chicago when the fire started last Wednesday. Bass was in Chicago to attend the opening of Barack Obama's presidential library. Bass was in Ghana at the start of the deadly Palisades fire, which destroyed Pratt's home. Pratt says what happened to us will happen to all of L.A. in reference to the Palisades fire and now the warehouse fire. He also warned people not to breathe the smoke, saying it's full of lead. I'm Daniel Martindale.
6: Poison Center records show American teens are abusing over-the-counter medications at an alarming rate.
9: A recent health advisory from America's Poison Centers cited a concerning rise in cases of allergy and sleep medication abuse in teens between the ages of 13 and 19. Cases involving sleep and allergy medications rose by 32%. America's Poison Centers is urging adults to store all medications safely and out of reach of kids and teens. They also advise parents to be aware of social media trends or challenges that may encourage unsafe use of Benadryl or other medications. I'm Tammy Trujillo.
6: Checking weather for the Southern Valley. Sunny and hot today. Bakersfield's high will hit around 100. Clear and 71 tonight. 100 again tomorrow, but 99 on Thursday. 88 today in Tehachapi. Right now, 77 degrees at 8:30. 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

0: Jason Aldean and My Kind of Party. It's Brent and Ness in the morning, 8:37. And we'd love for you to win $250 to celebrate America 250.
1: And it is the easiest thing you could possibly do. 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Or you can go to KUZZ.com and complete the survey as well. 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
0: And it's really easy. 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They're about 5 seconds long, just so you kind of know what song we're asking you about. And you click, I think the choices are Love It, Like It, Meh, getting a little tired of it, don't like it at all. And yeah, make sure we're playing your favorite songs.
1: Yeah, because we get in a text line like, hey, I don't like that song. We'll do this survey. So text music to 661-842-5555. 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Be entered to win.
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0: Taylor Swift, I Knew It, I Knew You from Toy Story 5. It's Brent and Ness. Is there a close friend you haven't hung out for a while that you're just kind of missing?
1: Actually, funny you say that. There was Roya, but we got to finally hang out on Friday. And right now, probably Stephanie Layton. I have not got to hang out with her in a minute. She's just a busy, busy girl. She's now the head of Taft Chamber of Commerce, so now no one ever sees her.
0: Well, that means you have friendship FOMO. 1 in 3 of us say they have a best friend or close friend they haven't seen in a while, and they really miss it. Here are the reasons that people like just don't get to spend time with their friend the way they used to. Number one, conflicting schedules, which is what you're talking about. Like, you're busy, they're busy, work, all the things. Number two, they're prioritizing family time over, you know, like, if you got the choice, you can get the free time. Like, I'm choosing to spend it, like, family at home.
1: That's me.
0: Number three, I already know what you're going to say. Number three, yes, you miss your friend, but you'd also rather have the alone time.
1: Me. Is that sad? Honestly, I am the problem.
0: And then number four, you don't have the extra money. Like, hanging out with your friends sometimes means like you can't afford it. But yeah, like missing out on a friend is actually a real thing. Friendship FOMO.
1: I was thinking about this weekend. Like, I have not really hung out with a lot of my friends. But it's not that I don't want to.
0: Right.
1: It's just like the free time I do have, I've been just trying to pour that into my family.
0: And there's nothing wrong with that. Like, I mean,
1: but I feel bad. I used to like, oh my gosh, yeah, do this and do that. Now, I'm not. I want to get back to that. I don't even think I've had like a girl's day in forever, besides Galentine's.
0: Yeah, which is February. I mean, that's months ago.
1: That's because if I do have extra time, I'm like with Pablo, I'm with AP. Mm-hmm. Like, AP's at an age now where like, I'm going to pee. Sounds so bad. He's actually fun. He's fun to be with. I don't.
0: Well, he's now at that age where he has his own likes, his things he's passionate about. He's got a more developed personality.
1: Yeah. Like, he, it just, it, he, 10 is not my favorite age, but it is my favorite age.
0: Sure.
1: Like, he's not that toddler, like, baby stage where, like, you got to make sure you pack all of the snacks and you have to do this and that. Like, you're actually.
0: He'd be a little more independent.
1: You're enjoying each other's time. I know that sounds really bad, but you get it.
0: Yes.
1: I need to do better. But, like.
0: Well, something to feel bad about. It's just friendship FOMO. It's a thing.
1: It is. But I need to be a better friend. Like, sometimes I feel like I'm not the best because I don't. Like, I'll text you and say, how are you doing? But, like, while I'm in bed.
0: Girl loves her sleep.
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8: Good morning to you. Body recovered from a central Bakersfield canal. That story is coming up after our last look at traffic on this Tuesday morning. All green across the board. Interstate 5, Highway 99, 178, all open and clear this morning. A bicyclist injured in a hit-and-run crash in southwest Bakersfield has died, and the suspected driver now faces a manslaughter charge. Police say 35-year-old Tamara Popaway allegedly struck the cyclist early Saturday morning at Stockdale Highway and Callaway Drive, then fled the scene. She was found later allegedly under the influence. The victim died Monday afternoon, and Popaway now faces a charge of gross vehicular manslaughter while intoxicated. A second suspected DUI driver was also arrested after driving into the crash scene and nearly striking an officer. Authorities have recovered a body from a canal in central Bakersfield. Police say the discovery of a woman's corpse was reported around 11:20 Monday morning in the 4100 block of Truxton Avenue. The Bakersfield Fire Department and Kern County Search and Rescue assisted with the recovery. Investigators say foul play is not suspected. There's no word on the victim's name or the circumstances around that discovery. Talks between the U.S. and Iran are scheduled to continue all week in Switzerland following yesterday's initial meeting. NBC's Alice Barr reports the U.S. team is led by Vice President Vance.
9: The U.S., along with mediators Qatar and Pakistan, say they've already made great progress establishing a high-level committee to oversee technical talks aimed at reaching a final deal within the next 60 days that will need to overcome looming obstacles.
8: Iran wants to see assets unfrozen and an end to the fighting between Israel and Iran-backed Hezbollah in Lebanon. The U.S. wants Iran to give up any nuclear ambitions, including the enrichment of uranium. Secretary of State Marco Rubio is headed to the Middle East to discuss the deal with U.S. allies. Dermatologists are sounding the alarm about a study looking at sunscreen misinformation being spread on TikTok.
10: Canadian researchers from the University of Alberta analyzed nearly 1,000 of the most viewed sunscreen videos on the platform. The videos promoting misinformation about sunscreen got more engagement on the platform, despite making up just a fraction of the most popular posts on the topic. The study found that only 6% of videos, the ones claiming sunscreen is toxic, causes cancer, or blocks your health, are driving the highest number of likes, comments, and shares. I'm Mark Mayfield.
8: Southern Valley weather now, sunny and hot today. Bakersfield's high will hit about 100 degrees, clear and 71 overnight, 100 again on Wednesday. Right now, 79 degrees at 8:57. I'm Jeff Lamucci for Bakersfield's News Leader, KUZZ.
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KUZZ 90s at 9, brought to you by Mosquito Joe of Bakersfield. That's the king. I just want to dance with you. Wrapping up today with Brooks and Dunn. She's not the cheating kind. Good morning.

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All right, coming up, we're going to open up Brent and Ness's box office. It's your chance to win tickets to see Warren Ziders at Tachi Palace. It's Luke Combs, Be By You.

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1: Opening up the box office to give you some free tickets. 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
0: Troy, you are caller 10. Woo! 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

KUZZ, Brent and Ness in the morning. Coming up, we'll get you all set for CMA Fest tonight on ABC. It's Blake Shelton. Stay country or die trying.

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1: KUZZ Brent and Ness in the morning. Okay, I'm just going to be really real right now. We were discussing who is more manly, me or George Burge. Oh, no, okay. This is how it started.
2: Thank you. Give the background.
1: We started with...
2: I said that Blake Shelton and Toby Keith like have manly voices in country where it fits the persona. Like, they're manly.
1: I said I would add Josh Turner to that list. Then I said, like, who's not the manliest voice? Like, if we're just being real, who's not the manliest voice?
2: No, we were joking. Like,
1: okay, I am not calling...

0: conversation that didn't need to be.
1: Again, I'm not opposed to the honest answer.
0: You wanted to know.
1: I'm opposed to the reasoning. Your reasoning being you feel I cannot change a tire. And I said, yes, I can.
0: I didn't know.
1: All right. George Burns will be on CMA Fest tonight on ABC, streaming next day on Hulu. Bye.
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0: 9:52. That about wraps it up for us. Don't forget, concert tickets all day, all week. As you heard us do just a little bit ago, we have your tickets to see Warren Zeiders, Itachi Palace all week. Mike has your tickets to see Midland coming to Dignity Health Theater. And then Ken has got your tickets for the Mid-State Fair to see Treaty Oak Revival. We are doing this all day, all week.
1: Tickets, tickets, tickets, tickets, and free. That's it. You just have to, like, listen and call in. That's it. So easy.
0: You really had me at free.
1: Free. Free. Is that a great word? Free.
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poop. Let's be honest. Nobody wakes up hoping to hear a radio commercial about porta potties. 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

0: It's a bird. It's a plane. No, it's them. It's Paul Sheldon's team, that well-oiled machine of Christine, Kelly, and Lynn. Okay, not superpowers, but still thousands of hours deciphering Medicare's whims, fighting the good fight, learning what works right. Christine, Kelly, and Lynn. So it might seem old-fashioned, but hard work with passion most often gives you the win. And the trio that knows are those Medicare pros, Christine, Kelly, and Lynn. You know, actually to many, they are superheroes. Christine, Kelly, and Lynn.
1: When Medicare matters, our team has the answers. Team Paul Sheldon.
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3: 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Looking at sunny skies today with a high of 100.
4: Woo!
3: 70 overnight, 99 tomorrow, 99 Thursday. Currently in Bakersfield, 82. So we kick off another hour of Bakersfield's Best Country on KUZZ. Mike in next. We'll see you tomorrow. Have a great rest of your day.
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Rain is a good thing. I don't think we're going to see any anytime soon, but if we do, well, it'll be a good thing. Luke Bryan of KUZZ.

0: KUZZ 1023 with Belsky on this Let It Go Day. Today is Let It Go Day. If you got grudges, you got regrets, you got anger, you got guilt, you got toxic people in your life, today is the day to let it go. And Barry Langan, the guy that broke my nose in junior high at Thompson Junior High, I'm over it. No, I'm not over it.
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0: Let him in anyway. It's Blake Shelton, his latest on KUZZ, Bakersfield's best country. 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

So in a recent survey, Bakersfield ended up in the top five, and once again, I don't think you're going to like it. I'll tell you all about it. After Corey Kent and Co. Wetzel, this is Rocky Mountain Low of Bakersfield's Best Country, KUZ.

0: Corey Kent, Rocky Mountain Low, Co Wetzel in there too, KUZZ. Bakersfield's Best Country, 1051 with Belsky. Usually in national surveys, it'll be, you know, the top 200 cities in the United States. Top 200 cities in the United States. Bakersfield usually falls about 188, someplace in there. You'll be the top, 200 cities for felt hats, and we'll be at 188. Well, we finally made the top five in a national survey, and I think you're still not going to like it. According to casino.org, Bakersfield is the fifth most likely city to be catfished in. If you're unfamiliar with the concept of catfishing, it's fake online dating. People purporting to be something that they're not on online. Usually, it's so they can scam you out of money. We're number five in the country for people being catfished. Top five cities are number one, Seattle. Number two, San Francisco. Number three, San Diego. Number four, Las Vegas. And coming in at number five, Bakersfield, California. Top five cities for being catfished. So if you got an online relationship going on, I would definitely check it out a little bit closer.
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1: 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Sunny 99 this afternoon. Clear and 70 overnight tonight. 99 tomorrow and Thursday. And then we're back into the low 90s by Friday. 86 right now as we kick off another hour of Bakersfield's Best Country. 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

0: I mentioned yesterday, some people, I don't know exactly who these people are, but they were not exactly sure how Zach Top could have a twangy accent being from Sunnyside, Washington. And I say to those people, you've never been to Sunnyside, Washington, have you? Almost everybody sounds like that thing. Here he is now at KUZZ.
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Sometimes you just gotta ride, you know? I say that every morning when I get up. I just gotta ride. I get to the end of the day. Here's George Burge, Luke Bryan on KUZZ.

0: George Burge, Luke Bryan, ride on KUZZ, 1142. It is Tuesday. Belsky here with you. 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

0: Preston Lynch on KUZZ, 1154 with Belsky, and some big shows are coming up that you want to make a note of. You don't want to miss out on these. 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Keep listening. 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
3: Last week, there was a Paul Sheldon sighting. 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The grandkids like to play, where's Waldo? Granddad's asking, hey, where'd Paul go? Just games that are fun to win. But when push comes to shove and the day is done, we know it's covered, so it's all in fun. Because there's Christine, Kelly, and Lynn. Over the years, so many have said it. The guy's a genius. Gotta give the man credit. He put it together way back then. Brought along those three Medicare pros, who of course by now everyone knows, are Christine, Kelly, and Lynn.
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0: 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Going to be sunny and 99 this afternoon. Clear and 70 overnight tonight. 99 tomorrow and Thursday. And then we'll be down the low 90s by Friday. We're at 90 right now as we kick off another hour of Bakersfield's Best Country right here on KUZZ. I'm Mike Bell, the Cafe. Your request coming up next.

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0: Day for Tuesday on KUZZ, Bakersfield's Best Country. Balski with you here, 1221 Midland. 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Not like last time when they were outside. Nothing wrong with that last show they did here in town, where they're out there at the amphitheater. It was just hotter than hell. This time they're going to be inside the air-conditioned Dignity Health Theater, and I bet you'd like to go, and I'd like for you to go, because I'm going to go, and I'd like for you to be there, because you're my favorite. 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If you are caller number 10 after I clear the phone lines, at 661-842-5555. Caller 10 gets a pair of Midland tickets, so light me up, and good luck, 661-842-5555.
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I'd worry about no pants more than I would those. It's Kenny Chesney on KUZZ, the Cafe for Tuesday.

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0: John Morgan, of course, not Morgan of Morgan and Morgan. That's John Morgan of John Morgan. I have no idea what I just said. That is as late as Kid Myself. 1252, Belsky with you. 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
3: Look up in the sky. 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

Your weather brought to you by Bill Wright Toyota. Going to be sunny and 99 this afternoon. Clear and 70 overnight tonight, 99 tomorrow and Thursday, and then down into the low 90s by Friday. 93 right now as we kick off another hour of Bakersfield's Best Country right here on KUZZ. Here comes Carrie Underwood. Jesus, take the wheel.

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She's a member of our class of 2026. She's also a up-and-coming coffee mogul. It's Alexandra Kay. 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

0: Straight for the Heart, Alexander Kay. Of course, I mentioned Alexander Kay, member of our class of 2026. And she was one of the standouts there at the Fox Theater that night. 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

This song here could easily be a miniseries. Directed and written by Taylor Sheridan. It could be the next Yellowstone. It's MacArthur, Tim McGraw, Eric Church, Hardy, Morgan Wallen on KUZZ.

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0: Blake Shelton, his latest, that's Let Him In Anyway on KUZZ. 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
1: Hey folks, Jeff Salters here, noted barbecue guy. That's right, Bakersfield's Best Barbecue. And I'm here with my good friend, Michael Binge. You know him as, hey folks, it's Michael Binge, noted barbecue connoisseur. So I'm going to do a little on-the-spot interview here. Michael Binge, you come here once, twice a year now. You get to come hang out. Your family's here. And every time you come, I know you always get you just a grip of barbecue. So Michael Binge, what's your favorite Salty's barbecue item?
2: Well, you know, bud, I have to get a bunch of food because I got a big family out here. 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Could be two, could be three, but then we have to get extra bread and extra sides and the spicy mac and cheese and the green beans. They absolutely love that stuff. So you know what I'll be doing? I'll be doing that tomorrow night.
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0: Your weather brought to you by Bill Wright, Toyota. Going to be sunny and 99 this afternoon. Clear down to 70 overnight tonight and then 99 again tomorrow and Thursday. Down into the low 90s by Friday. 95 right now as we kick off another hour of Bakersfield's Best Country. Only here on KUZZ. My name is Mike Bell. I thank you so much for hanging with me. We'll get together and do it again tomorrow at 10. I'll have another pair of Midland tickets to give away tomorrow. Ken McLeod, he's up next over most of the same KUZZ radio thingy.

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8: 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Chris Young, Kane Brown together. We got some famous friends, don't we?

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easy, I guarantee you. Toby Keith is smiling in heaven today as Oklahoma Sooners won the College World Series in fine fashion yesterday. He was such a huge fan of that baseball team, too. Here's Old Dominion.

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Just loud enough to drown out the email alerts. Bakersfield's Best Country, KUZZ.

UCC Bakersfield's best country dipping in about knee deep. Be careful, especially at the Kern River right now. It's not good. Here's Zach John King. It's Gets Drinking. It's KUCC.

0: ladies from our class of 2026. Welcome. It is Ken this afternoon. I'll tell you what, we got some stuff to talk about today. I got some World Cup fun. I got some Treaty Oak Revival tickets for the California Mid-State Fair we'll give away after 4 o'clock. And another edition of things you didn't know you need to worry about, but you probably should. All right? That's all coming up on KZZ.
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0: 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That's Luke Combs. 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

It's Bakersfield's Best Country, KUZZ. Yes, we're all from the country, aren't we? That's Tracy Byrd, classic right there. Zach Top now just going a little south. Go to Albuquerque, turn left.

0: Bakersfield's best country is KUZZ. It's Ken here. You know, the World Cup's going on, and many people are sampling the broadcast from other countries online, specifically England, like the BBC's coverage. And since football, or that's what it's called there, soccer to us, is so huge there, BuzzFeed put together an article, I love this, that's making the rounds because it's highlighting some ridiculous British phrases that we don't believe are real. These are things that Britons say that we have to explain to ourselves here. For instance, you've probably heard this one, Bob's your uncle. It just means, and just like that. And Bob's your uncle, just like that. You can also say Fanny's your aunt, if you want to be gender specific. Takes the biscuits. It's like saying it takes the cake, but in a negative way. It's usually to show frustration. Well, that just takes the biscuits. How about gone completely doolally? That means losing your mind. I spent the weekend at Her Majesty's pleasure, which means you went to jail. About as useful as a chocolate teapot. I love that. Well, that would be tasty. Throw a wobbly. That's when you throw a temper tantrum. And last but not least, if you are full of beans, now to us it means you're full of it, but in England it means you're full of energy. So when you hear someone say you're full of beans, don't throw a wobbly. Or you'll spend the weekend at Your Majesty's pleasure.
1: 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And gas? Don't even get me started.
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Weather brought to us by Bill Roy Choi Yoda. It's a warm one today. Going to see 99 today. We'll see the same thing tomorrow. Our overnight low about 70. It's 97 right now. As we get ready to kick off another hour of Bakersfield's Best Country here on KUZZ, I do have a dad joke ready to go. Coming up. That's a fair warning, by the way.

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0: This is Caden, and this is my dad with the dad joke of the day.
1: Thank you, Caden. Here's today's dad joke. What is it called when a chameleon cannot change colors? It's reptile dysfunction.

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It's KUZZ Bakersfield's Best Country. Kenny Chesney's back at the Sphere. That is definitely a bucket list item for me to see Kenny there. I've seen him twice before, but I'll tell you what, the Sphere would be an experience. Just carry on KUZZ.

0: ZZ Bakersfield's best country. Well, a new study notes that humans evolved to pay close attention to danger, mostly clear and present threats. But in our lives today, that instinct is being overwhelmed by the endless supply of bad news that we get from around the world. Now, news puts people in bad moods. We feel overwhelmed. We feel powerless to act. And in some cases, it actually begins to real-life arguments, and we also want to dodge. The study points out that decades of research shows that our human minds weigh negative information more heavily than we do positive. We're drawn to it faster and we remember it longer. Now, I say this. If you put our minds to it, we can either avoid some of the negativity, which I do on a regular basis, or we just concentrate on other stuff. I mean, we weren't built to create and edit, Instagram videos and assemble IKEA furniture or process stats from, our baseball and football leagues. No, but we adapted to that, mostly. So we can adapt to not letting bad news overwhelm us.
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1: 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Until then, this is my new song, House.
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0: KUZZ, Bakersfield's best country. Cole Goodwin, I can listen to that all day. I'm sorry, I'm just going to sit back and listen to it. Yeah, you know, I told you a little while ago about a new study notes that humans are paying more attention to bad news than they are to good news. Well, the folks who pay attention to the news, the Home Office and Pumpkin Center, have come up with their list today. The top six pieces of good news that will save your brain from all the bad news. The top six pieces of good news to save your brain from all the bad news. Here we go at number six. The reflection pool algae blooms are beautiful at this time of year. At number five, you won't have to sit through any more He-Man movies. Number four, thanks to Love Island, your wife leaves you alone to watch the game five nights a week. Number three, U.S. men's soccer team advanced to the knockout stage. Yeah, whatever that means. Number two, gas prices are down from something you can't afford to something you still can't afford. Yeah, sorry, that's a bad example. And the number one story, good news, to save your brain from all the bad news, there's still time for you to be invited to Travis and Taylor's wedding. There you go.
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0: Weather brought to us by Bill Wright, Toyota. Going to see sunshine 99 the rest of the afternoon here. We're getting close to it. Clear in 70 tonight, 99 again tomorrow. Right now, it is 98. To kick off the final hour of the workday here.

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0: 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Speaking of back, Cody Johnson wants his horse back.
1: He's a ranch hand in a pinch, man. Hotter than the red on the cattle brand. 'Cause she's a gold digger with a quick trigger. A cast iron skillet

KUZZ, that is Cody Johnson right there. Just wants his horse back. Remember, possession, 9/10 of the law. All right, well, if you've been watching the World Cup, you know that, first off, everyone from around the world has come to the United States, and they go to all of our stadiums, and here's what they're serving up for food. These are the, I guess I would say, the premier things at some of the stadiums across the United States that they're serving up. Like at Levi Stadium in San Francisco, they have the San Francisco Bay Area Burrito hot dog. That's a hot dog in a flour tortilla smothered in birria, cheddar cheese, Spanish rice salsa, and avocado crema. Actually sounds really freaking good. In Kansas City, of course, they got to do some barbecue. They're doing the crossbar cut. It's a 17-hour smoked short ribbed pastrami with whole grain mustard barbecue sauce, Swiss cheese, and crispy onions on a soccer ball bun. The SoFi Stadium down south of us, they've got the Pacific Salmon Ceviche with raw salmon, lime, jalapeno, splash craft beer juice, served in a hollowed-out lime shell. There also is the Southern California Twinkie Cheeseburger, which is, in fact, a burger topped with a Texas Twinkie. Now, that is a bacon-wrapped jalapeno stuffed with brisket and cream cheese. And oh, so delectably good. And last but not least, the fancy AF Tots. You know what the AF stands for. For $75 at Miami Stadium, they're really not tots at all. They're three deep-fried hash brown patties topped with caviar, some other cream fraiche something fancy. It's probably like an aioli, which is nothing more than fancy mayo. And chives. $75. I think the World Cup should be sponsored by Rolaids.

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4: KUCC traffic and weather.
5: All right, we got a collision 99 northbound right at the 119 off ramp there. Hazard also 99 southbound over at Willems in Delano. There's a big old box in the road there. Be careful of that. Meantime, our forecast for today, rest of the day going to be around warm and 99 or clear and 70 tonight and 99 again tomorrow. Right now, we're at 98. As we roll through and get you ready to head on home here in that 4x4. Lenny Wilson.

WZZ Bakersfield's Best Country, throwing it back to Dina Carter. A little strawberry wine on Tuesday afternoon here. All right, well, I've got two tickets to see Treaty Oak Revival at the California Mid-State Fair in El Paso de Robles. It's going to be there on July 23rd. This whole band is just gaining and gaining and gaining. So I've got you right now. I need caller 10 at 842-5555. 842-5555. Treaty Oak Revival. Two tickets are yours.

KUZZ, Kane Brown, just boasted that he got hit in the ear with a golf ball on the golf course. That's never good. Congratulating Joanna Heron. She just picked up her tickets to Treaty Oak Revival at the California.

the summer of 60, because we're celebrating KUZZ 60th. You might call it the best summer ever. 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

0: Okay, UZZ, I do recommend the movie. Go check it out, Toy Story 5. In the meantime, it's time now for...
1: Headline of the day.
0: There is button. A man trying to retrieve his sunglasses from a campsite vault toilet had to be rescued after he fell in. You probably saw this on your social media yesterday. Fresno County Sheriff's Office said first responders were called to Camp Edison near Shaver Lake just before 2:30 p.m. for a part of a confined space rescue. First responders arrived to find a man who had fallen into the waterless, non-flushing toilet while trying to grab the sunglasses that he dropped inside of it. Fire personnel responded and were able to safely get him out, decontaminate him. The man didn't report receiving any serious injuries and was able to walk away from the incident after being hosed down by Cal Fire. He went into the day with a sunny disposition, but I think he kind of came out with a crappy demeanor. That's our headline of the day.
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7: Traffic and weather.
0: All right, we're still dealing with the collision 99 northbound at the 119 off-ramp there. We also have a fire reported right around the corner here, as we seem to every afternoon. 99 southbound right at Rosedale Highway, right here. And then we also have eastbound 58. We have a hazard at Edison Road off-ramp. Other than that, everything else is running smoothly here this afternoon. Clear and 70 tonight. We'll see sunshine and a repeat of today, tomorrow, when we get sunshine in 99. Right now, that's where we are, 99, with our Drive at 5 coming up next.